0: will take effect.
1: Coast weather.
0: In Terrace and Kitimat, 5 to 10 millimeters of rain tonight with a low of 9. Tomorrow, up to 30 millimeters with a high of 8. More rain on Sunday with a high of 11 before a mix of sun and cloud on Monday and a high of 17. In Prince Rupert, 5 millimeters of rain expected with a low of 9. Tomorrow, up to 20 millimeters with a high of 12. More rain on Sunday with a high of 11 and on Monday with a high of 13. For Vista News, I'm Logan Flint.
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Ponder and Men at Work. I'm Steve Little. After 5 o'clock this hour, how about a bear that tries to break into a bakery? As well, the Kispiox Rodeo is coming up, and we'll talk about that in detail. We've got music in a moment from Paul Janz. But right now, Walk This Way in Aerosmith, right here up on the coast. It's now 5:06.

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We continue now with all that you are on the coast.

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Stand By You and the Pretenders on the coast. Well, it seems a bear attempted to break into a bakery, drawn by the smell of cinnamon rolls. Security footage at Olga's Yodel Cinnamon Rolls captured the bear trying to pry open the front door before abandoning its efforts in search of easier snacks. Yep, cinnamon rolls will get them every time. Why'd you lie? Colin James on the coast.

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for me and Jewel right here on the coast. I'm Steve Little. Well, right now at the Digby Island Airport, it's 9 degrees. Tonight we get down to a low of 7 and back up to a high of 12. Cloudy conditions will continue overnight tonight. Have yourself a great and safe one. We'll talk to you Monday at 2. Paul Leroff's back on Monday at 6. What does it take? Honeymoon Suite, 99.1, your soundtrack on the sea.

I said, are you gonna be my girl? It's a 1, 2, 3, take my hand and come with me, because you look so fine that I really wanna make you mine. I said, you look so fine that I really wanna make you mine. 4, 5, 6, come on and get your kicks. Now you don't need

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0: and the profession. Nurses have always been there for you. 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
1: I'm Zach Barrowcliff. It was a busy week at the BC legislature as tensions rose with Ottawa over softwood, a filibuster stretched into the early morning hours, and the NDP government continued to slide in the polls. Our provincial reporter Emily Jovaski has the details in her weekly roundup from BC legislature.
2: Premier David Eby expressed frustration Monday that the softwood industry was left out of Ottawa's latest $1 billion tariff relief package.
3: I keep searching for the correct way to get the attention of Ottawa.
2: Total U.S. tariffs on Canadian softwood have risen to around 45% since last fall. MLAs lost some sleep this week as Wednesday's debate on proposed changes to BC's Freedom of Information Act stretched until nearly 4 a.m. on Thursday. The BC Conservatives say the bill would weaken freedom of information, and they presented a motion to delay it by 6 months, which ultimately failed. And an Angus Reid poll says the BC NDP are now trailing 10 points behind the BC Conservatives among voters. Interim Conservative leader Trevor Halford says he's not surprised.
4: I think we've done great work, and the NDP haven't, and I think that's reflective in those polls.
2: And that's your weekly update from the BC Legislature. For Vista News, I'm Emily Jovaski in Victoria.
1: Local government and industry groups say the BC's government overhaul of the Heritage Conservation Act hasn't been transparent. Municipalities and developers have said the rules around archaeological sites can lead to high additional costs for construction. The Union of BC Municipalities had a handful of industry groups say they won't sign a non-disclosure agreement in order to view the province's latest policy proposals. UBCM President Corey Ramsey says they're calling on the province to strike a working group with governments, industry, and First Nations.
5: You know, the province's approach from the beginning has been siloed, and it's just not working.
1: Forest Minister Avi Parmar is in charge of overhauling the act. He hasn't given a clear timeline of when the legislation will be introduced. Midwives in BC will be able to prescribe the abortion pill and other added medications as the province moves to expand their scope of practice. They'll also be able to perform ultrasounds for a broader range of needs. Health Minister Josie Osborne announced the changes on Thursday.
6: These changes will allow midwives to provide more comprehensive care across the full pregnancy journey.
1: Osborne didn't provide a timeline for when the changes will take effect. 28.5 million tax returns were filed before the April 30th deadline in Canada. That from the Canada Revenue Agency, which says just under 96% were filed online. Officials say over 15 million refunds were issued, totaling more than $35 billion, with the average refund nearly $2,300. Building on changes made over the past year, the agency says they continued efforts to provide timely, accurate, and reliable service, adding centers received over 6.5 million calls, or about 120,000 calls per day. I'm Zach Barrowcliff.
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1: Taking a look at the weather in the Northwest from Environment Canada, rainy conditions look to be the story for the region on Saturday. As Terrace is expected to reach a high of 11 with periods of rain, Kitimat looks to be a bit cooler, reaching a high of 8 with rain, and Prince Rupert is expected to reach a high of 12 with rain as well.
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1: I'm Zach Barrowcliff. It was a busy week at the BC legislature as tensions rose with Ottawa over softwood, a filibuster stretched into the early morning hours, and the NDP government continued to slide in the polls. Our provincial reporter Emily Jovaski has the details in her weekly roundup from BC legislature.
2: Premier David Eby expressed frustration Monday that the softwood industry was left out of Ottawa's latest $1 billion tariff relief package.
3: I keep searching for the correct way to get the attention of Ottawa.
2: Total U.S. tariffs on Canadian softwood have risen to around 45% since last fall. MLAs lost some sleep this week as Wednesday's debate on proposed changes to BC's Freedom of Information Act stretched until nearly 4 a.m. on Thursday. The BC Conservatives say the bill would weaken freedom of information, and they presented a motion to delay it by 6 months, which ultimately failed. And an Angus Reid poll says the BC NDP are now trailing 10 points behind the BC Conservatives among voters. Interim Conservative leader Trevor Halford says he's not surprised.
4: I think we've done great work, and the NDP haven't, and I think that's reflective in those polls.
2: And that's your weekly update from the BC Legislature. For Vista News, I'm Emily Jovaski in Victoria.
1: Local government and industry groups say the BC's government overhaul of the Heritage Conservation Act hasn't been transparent. Municipalities and developers have said the rules around archaeological sites can lead to high additional costs for construction. The Union of BC Municipalities had a handful of industry groups say they won't sign a non-disclosure agreement in order to view the province's latest policy proposals. UBCM President Corey Ramsey says they're calling on the province to strike a working group with governments, industry, and First Nations.
5: You know, the province's approach from the beginning has been siloed, and it's just not working.
1: Forest Minister Avi Parmar is in charge of overhauling the act. He hasn't given a clear timeline of when the legislation will be introduced. Midwives in BC will be able to prescribe the abortion pill and other added medications as the province moves to expand their scope of practice. They'll also be able to perform ultrasounds for a broader range of needs. Health Minister Josie Osborne announced the changes on Thursday.
6: These changes will allow midwives to provide more comprehensive care across the full pregnancy journey.
1: Osborne didn't provide a timeline for when the changes will take effect. 28.5 million tax returns were filed before the April 30th deadline in Canada. That from the Canada Revenue Agency, which says just under 96% were filed online. Officials say over 15 million refunds were issued, totaling more than $35 billion, with the average refund nearly $2,300. Building on changes made over the past year, the agency says they continued efforts to provide timely, accurate, and reliable service, adding centers received over 6.5 million calls, or about 120,000 calls per day. I'm Zach Barrowcliff.
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1: Taking a look at the weather in the Northwest from Environment Canada, rainy conditions look to be the story for the region on Saturday. As Terrace is expected to reach a high of 11 with periods of rain, Kitimat looks to be a bit cooler, reaching a high of 8 with rain, and Prince Rupert is expected to reach a high of 12 with rain as well.
0: Playing the biggest hits on the planet from the coast of Prince Rupert.
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1: 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Now, if you want really just the most killer audio system they have, the JBL Classic audio system with the SA550 integrated amp, the TT350 turntable, the LAD2 Mark II loudspeakers with stands. Now, the retail price for this bundle is normally $9,200, but they have a demo special. This is the one that's been set up in the store here. You can bring it home for just $62.99. Now, I might not be able to pay my rent for a few months if I bought that, but if you've been looking for a super amazing, high-quality hi-fi system, you cannot go wrong with that JBL. 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So you get a Stage 260F pair, a Stage 240B pair, the Stage 245C, and the 200P. 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Normally that's going to run you $3,100, but this is Andre's and it's springtime, so they've got a great deal. 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

0: 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The deals just continue all over the place. Intellis and Kudo as well, great deals. So come on down, check it all out. They want to say thank you for shopping local. I'm Mike Nagel, live on location at Andre's Electronic Experts, 4716 Keith Avenue in Terrace, for the river.
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1: Live on location for the river at Andre's Electronic Experts, 4716 Keith Avenue in Terrace. I'm Mike Nagel. And they also have a location at 601 3rd Avenue West in Prince Rupert. Telus stores at the Skeena Mall in Terrace and the City Center Mall in Kitimat. And they are your Telus and Kudo experts. And one of the guys that's an expert here about just about everything in this store is Bruce. He's the manager here at Andre's in Terrace. And it's the car audio gone crazy sale event going on right now.
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2: 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And we have massage chairs.
1: Yeah, I don't want to sit down on one of those. I might fall asleep. Excellent, Bruce. We'll talk to you again in a bit. Get down here to Andre's Electronic Experts, 4716 Keith Avenue in Terrace, live on location for the river. I'm Mike Nagel.
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1: Live on location at Andre's Electronic Experts, 4716 Keith Avenue in Terrace for the River. I'm Mike Nagel, and this is the place to be if you are looking to outfit your ride with amazing sound. Time is now, because it's the Car Audio Gone Crazy sale event. 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And there's also a store at 601 3rd Avenue West in Prince Rupert. 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
1: 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Or you can talk to them, too, at the Skeena Mall in Terrace, or the City Center Mall in Kitimat, or at 601 3rd Avenue West in Prince Rupert. 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
1: I'm Zach Barrowcliff. Rogers 5G wireless service has been expanded along Highway 97 from Pine Pass to Chetwynd. The completed project will help eliminate long stretches of road that had little to no wireless service, allowing for drivers to access navigation tools or stay informed during emergencies such as wildfires. Northern Development CEO Ben Campbell said this section of highway sees rapidly changing weather in the winter and welcomes many international tourists in the summer, with the improved cell service providing better access to critical information. Rogers said projects like these are part of its work with the BC government to expand wireless services. The RCMP responded to a fatal collision yesterday afternoon south of Dease Lake, roughly 969 kilometers northwest of Prince George. Police say the call came in at around 12:15 from a local road maintenance worker, reporting that a car was found down an embankment with a deceased male nearby. Early investigation indicates the lone male swerved and went off-road, appearing to have been ejected from the vehicle. The cause of the incident is unknown, and police are asking anyone that may have witnessed the collision to come forward. It was a busy week at the BC Legislature as tensions rose with Ottawa over softwood, a filibuster stretched into the early morning hours, and the NDP government continued to slide in the polls. Our provincial reporter Emily Jovanski has the details in her weekly roundup from BC Legislature.
2: Premier David Eby expressed frustration Monday that the softwood industry was left out of Ottawa's latest $1 billion tariff relief package.
3: I keep searching for the correct way to get the attention of Ottawa.
2: Total U.S. tariffs on Canadian softwood have risen to around 45% since last fall. MLAs lost some sleep this week as Wednesday's debate on proposed changes to BC's Freedom of Information Act stretched until nearly 4 a.m. on Thursday. The BC Conservatives say the bill would weaken freedom of information, and they presented a motion to delay it by 6 months, which ultimately failed. And an Angus Reid poll says the BC NDP are now trailing 10 points behind the BC Conservatives among voters. Interim Conservative leader Trevor Halford says he's not surprised.
4: I think we've done great work, and the NDP haven't, and I think that's reflective in those polls.
2: And that's your weekly update from the BC Legislature. For Vista News, I'm Emily Jovesky in Victoria.
1: Midwives in BC will be able to prescribe the abortion pill and other added medications as the province moves to expand their scope of practice. They'll also be able to perform ultrasounds for a broader range of needs. Health Minister Josie Osborne announced the changes on Thursday.
5: These changes will allow midwives to provide more comprehensive care across the full pregnancy journey.
1: Osborne didn't provide a timeline for when the changes will take effect. I'm Zach Barrowcliff.
0: Coast weather.
1: Taking a look at the weather in the northwest from Environment Canada, rainy conditions look to be the story for the region on Sunday, as Terrace and Kitimat are expected to reach a high of 11 with a chance of showers, and Prince Rupert is expected to reach a high of 10 degrees with periods of rain.
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1: Andre's Electronic Experts, 4716 Keith Avenue in Terrace. This is the place to be. It's the Car Audio Gone Crazy sale event. I'm Mike Nagel, live on location for the river. And joining me is Bruce Champion. He is the manager here at Andre's. And Car Audio, you guys have got incredible prices on this stuff.
2: We do. 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
1: Okay, there you go. 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And what happens, though, if I buy this stuff? 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
1: Okay, there you go. And the deals are absolutely outstanding. 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Like, how can you do that?
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1: So now is the time. 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
1: I'm Mike Nagel, live on location for the river at Andre's Electronic Experts, 4716 Keith Avenue in Terrace. And there's also a location at 601 3rd Avenue West in Prince Rupert. There are TELUS stores at the Skeena Mall in Terrace and the City Center Mall in Kitimat. And Andre's will not be beat on price. It is their car audio gone crazy sale event. But you know what? There's other stuff here as well. It's not just car audio. They got great appliances. They got audio video stuff. They have all kinds of things, and there's a guy standing here who's like playing with price tags. I'm not sure what he's doing, but what brings you into Andre's today? You looking for appliances?
2: Well, there's this LG smart front load washer, and it's a washing machine, but it's got steam technology.
1: Ooh, that's it. So the thing come out wrinkle free.
2: Is that what it is? Because it's like it is water, so it is a washer machine. So yeah, I guess steam works.
1: Well, there's obviously a reason for it to steam clothes, because that maybe it helps loosen up any kind of stains or anything.
2: But then it's got cold wash technology too.
1: Well, that's important, because you know they always say that warm water is better because then you get the stuff out, but cold water, it's more economical because you're not heating the water, right, and that sort of thing.
2: Well, I see, the thing I'm really worried about, though, is that it's got this thing, it's called AI.
1: Yeah, I'd be concerned about that, too.
2: Yeah, well, built-in intelligence. I don't want my appliances to be smarter than me.
1: Get down here and check it out. 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

0: Live on location at Andres Electronic Experts, 4716 Keith Avenue in Terrace. And Andres are your Telus and Kudo experts. Yeah, not Kellis and Tudo. It's Telus and Kudo. This is a place to be. Come on down for amazing deals on Telus and Kudo, and also car audio, because the deals are unbelievable on that. But Wendy's with me now. She's one of the Telus experts here. And Wendy, what kind of deals you got going on for Telus and Kudo?
1: Oh, you know, Mike, we have so many things going on right now, it's hard to know where to start. We have our internet and home security bundles going on right now, starting at about $103 a month. And we have right now, too, is if you're hooking up four lines on Telus, you'll only pay for two of those lines. The other two will be on us on select plans. And also, those that are on EPP, our employee phone plans, through their companies, right now for an S26 series, they can get it for $0 a month and zero upfront payments right now. It's like phenomenal. It only comes up once in a while.
0: That sounds absolutely incredible. New phone. That might be an idea. And, of course, you got all kinds of accessories and everything for folks.
1: Oh, yeah, we've got everything here. We've got your cases, your screen protectors. And generally when people are getting it, we also give them a little bit of a discount when they're bundling it with their new phones.
0: Very cool. Okay, so you're like the kind of the head honcho here for Telus. And who are the other folks you got here to help people out?
1: Well, I got Tanya here, and she's one of our newest ones. And I tell you, she's phenomenal. She'll help you anytime. And I've got Hans, who is also one of my associates, phenomenal at his work as well, and we can all offer you the best deals possible for whatever you're looking for.
0: So get down here, check it out, all out. 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
2: 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The deals are incredible. 6x9 speakers for your vehicle. 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There's two 6x9s and there's a couple of tweeters in there. And yeah, it's just amazing. 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And I'm Mike Nagel.
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1: 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I'm Mike Nagel.
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1: And here's the pitch. 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
1: Hi, I'm Adrienne Gear, president of the BC Nurses Union. 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
1: I'm Zach Barrowcliffe. Rogers 5G wireless service has been expanded along Highway 97 from Pine Pass to Chetwynd. The completed project will help eliminate long stretches of road that had little to no wireless service, allowing for drivers to access navigation tools or stay informed during emergencies such as wildfires. Northern Development CEO Ben Campbell said this section of highway sees rapidly changing weather in the winter and welcomes many international tourists in the summer, with the improved cell service providing better access to critical information. Rogers said projects like these are part of its work with the BC government to expand wireless services. The RCMP responded to a fatal collision yesterday afternoon south of Dease Lake, roughly 969 kilometers northwest of Prince George. Police say the call came in at around 12:15 from a local road maintenance worker, reporting that a car was found down an embankment with a deceased male nearby. Early investigation indicates the lone male swerved and went off-road, appearing to have been ejected from the vehicle. The cause of the incident is unknown, and police are asking anyone that may have witnessed the collision to come forward. It was a busy week at the BC Legislature as tensions rose with Ottawa over softwood, a filibuster stretched into the early morning hours, and the NDP government continued to slide in the polls. Our provincial reporter Emily Jovaski has the details in her weekly roundup from BC Legislature.
2: Premier David Eby expressed frustration Monday that the softwood industry was left out of Ottawa's latest $1 billion tariff relief package.
3: I keep searching for the correct way to get the attention of Ottawa.
2: Total U.S. tariffs on Canadian softwood have risen to around 45% since last fall. MLAs lost some sleep this week as Wednesday's debate on proposed changes to BC's Freedom of Information Act stretched until nearly 4 a.m. on Thursday. The BC Conservatives say the bill would weaken freedom of information, and they presented a motion to delay it by 6 months, which ultimately failed. And an Angus Reid poll says the BC NDP are now trailing 10 points behind the BC Conservatives among voters. Interim Conservative leader Trevor Halford says he's not surprised.
4: I think we've done great work, and the NDP haven't, and I think that's reflective in those polls.
2: And that's your weekly update from the BC Legislature. For Vista News, I'm Emily Jovaski in Victoria.
1: Midwives in BC will be able to prescribe the abortion pill and other added medications as the province moves to expand their scope of practice. They'll also be able to perform ultrasounds for a broader range of needs. Health Minister Josie Osborne announced the changes on Thursday.
5: These changes will allow midwives to provide more comprehensive care across the full pregnancy journey.
1: Osborne didn't provide a timeline for when the changes will take effect. I'm Zach Barrowcliffe.
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1: Taking a look at the weather in the northwest from Environment Canada, rainy conditions look to be the story for the region on Sunday, as Terrace and Kitimat are expected to reach a high of 11 with a chance of showers, and Prince Rupert is expected to reach a high of 10 degrees with periods of rain.
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